0: Sorry, this is show 440 responding.
1: So you're responding 1412 Wilshire Drive for overdose poisoning. The RP saying they took too many. First party caller, 14-year-old female, conscious breathing.
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0: 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At the request of law enforcement on scene for a 35-year-old male, conscious, breathing, complaining of back pain.

0: Cimarron Hills Medical. 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
0: Dispatcher
2: 1331.
0: I believe 1381 is going to be clearing the galley in Peterson. They'll be responding to the Constitution. They have calls with Cancel 384 at 314.
1: Coming.
2: 384 direct.

0: 14, respond 6113 Constitution Avenue for convulsive seizure. It's requested somewhere on Hills. 1819. To Constitution call. Is that confirmed?
1: We just haven't been quite.

0: Spanish Army Constitution.
1: 314-1381, I show you responding to 6113 Constitution Avenue for convulsion seizure. This is came over from another jurisdiction. It is a 21-year-old female, conscious. She is in the street to turn into that address. She's in a white Honda sedan. Ellicott Fire. Ellicott Fire, respond. Highway 94, Francieville, Coal Mine Road for a small outside fire. Timeout 1821.

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0: Before you commit past Curtis, let me get to the hospital. And I say that because we're a mile and a half southwest of the intersection. And case ends up being done in Mustang Meadows, and you have to go down Curtis to grab me.
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0: on the hill. I don't see anything yet, so.
1: 40 copies. We're approaching T-Mount, 94.
0: It is heavy, heavy, heavy rain down the hill now. This Ramsey.
1: Copy.

0: Jake. 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Just to District 1, then I'll go down to Central Coal Mine.
1: B4, you'll see that, please. B4.

If you have a passenger, go ahead and Curtis and check down to Bradley and just make sure we're good down there. Just be careful. I'm doing a mile marker 4 to get a better vantage point from that side over towards Bassett Meadows. Where are you at now?

dispatch 1303, Falcon 314, 1303 clear, 1381, 2 with 1, Memorial Central, starting mileage 0.

0: negative. Well, that is it. Near Schriever, the RP was calling from their home, and it went to city. They transferred it to us, but it is in city's jurisdiction, so we've transferred it back to them.
1: Okay. Yeah, this is... Oh, okay, that's in the area. 3340, 3362 are in the area as well. We have a torrential downpour in the area. We're not finding anything. We're going to check the area a little more, and we'll advise.
0: Copy.

0: Yes, but from what I'm seeing here, I don't imagine we're going to have absolutely anything because we've got a heavy torrential downpour here, so.
1: Okay, sir. We're passing Woodland Curtis now.
0: Okay. We've got steady rain and probably 40 mile an hour winds here, but I don't know how it's possible there'd be any kind of fire. I'm headed south on the schedule to double check.

0: It went so badly, and Curtis haven't seen anything. Do you want us to continue west to Hammer Ranch or Meridian to make sure we don't see anything there?
1: Your discretion, if you're there, you might as well run over there and double check, but I would not go off of the Hereford and Meridian with this ground floor.
0: Copy. Not currently reading at Curtis and Bradley yet.
1: Okay. 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
1: Hey, Verb. 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

0: Citizen Assist. Peyton, respond 17330 Lodgepole Road on a Citizen Assist, timeout 1841.
1: Copy, we just got to Meridian. We got turned around.
2: I'm gonna go to the ship. 6-2, late for both of you to stop, just turn around and head back. I'm gonna head to Bradshaw.
0: Peyton copies.
2: 3300. 3300. We've checked our district, our entire west side, from mile marker 4.94 all the way down to Meridian and Bradley area. We have nothing showing in the area. We do have a torrential downpour in the area as well right now. So we're going to clear all our cut units on UTL.
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1: I do contact CDOT and see if they'll activate the variable message boards at M94, Mark Shuffle, and East, and advise drivers to watch your water build up on the bridges.

0: 25-year-old male, conscious, breathing, coding on his 19, Charlie 4. He did take prescribed medication in the past 12 hours. He does not have chest pain or chest comfort. He has a history of heart problems. He's not clamming. He's not changing color. He is breathing normally, responding normally.
1: Hello,
0: 1851.

0: scene and security 186, respond 2840 Drive, unit 317, first sick person, time of 1932.
1: On it.
0: You're responding 2840 Drive, unit 317, first sick. RP is saying that she's light-handed. This is now occurring out as 26 Alpha 3. Team primary problem is dizziness and hurt. I mean, she is breathing normally.

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1: It's a false alarm on the lightning.
0: Go back to service.
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0: working, no weapons, decay, or drugs. 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They are wanting him taken care of, or just checked out. There's a caution on this address. Break for caution. Continuing, caution reads 425 per Katowski, Randy Lee Hoppin, date of birth 5/21/51, has severe dementia, mistakes, caretakers for strangers in the home, contact sister Lynn Hoppin Elms. Lynn is the RP, Randy is the patient.
1: Slide to a copy, we'll stage.

0: Houston and yeah, I apologize. Is law in contact or are we still staging? I missed part of your traffic.
1: Lot just arrived on scene.
0: Copy. We'll stage at the cog.
1: Copy.
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1: I show you acknowledging for 19930 Enoch Road South for a breathing problem. This is for a 83-year-old female conscious breathing, stating that she cannot breathe. We're still interviewing to get further.
0: Copy.
1: Copy. And they did, the original call actually did say that the wife is on oxygen and their power has gone out.

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1: Copy.
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0: Rigel.
1: We got an update from law enforcement yet?
0: Negative, we're still waiting for the second unit on scene.

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1: Are you responding 1605 Hanson South for grill fire? RP stating that there's flames under the grill, 2 inches in a tarp in the area. It is currently unattended. It's not spreading. Nobody seems to be in danger, but it's pretty far from any structure at this

0: I have a determinant. This is 29-6 Charlie 01 suffix O. She does not have a prescribed inhaler or nebulizer. She has other lung problems. She's responding normally.
1: Please be sent your receipt.

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0: 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Can we just confirm our address real quick? Our Loges is having us go one way, and the address seems to be different from our request to take us.
1: We are showing 19930 Enoch Road South. I'll ask 3371 to confirm that for us.
2: Abram, that's the correct address. If AMR goes south on the Peyton Highway and then east onto Enoch Road, they should see our lights from the road.
1: Summer Hills Medical, 414, respond with 186 to 1026 Maxwell Street, Crossroads Train Point. 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
1: I show you responding 1026 Maxwell Street, Crossroads Turning Point for a sick person. This is a 47-year-old male, conscious, breathing, coding out as 26 Delta 1. He is not bleeding. He is not breathing normally. He is not responding normally. He is vomiting. Original call said the patient is feeling faint, vomiting, and stomach pain.

0: 1080 Old Manitou U.S. headquarters. 2056. Issue, you're responding 6706 Boca Drive for choking. This is for a 39-year-old female, conscious, breathing, coding out as 11, Delta 2. She is not responding normally. This has been reconfigured as 11, Delta 2, suffix U. It's not known what she's choked on. She is breathing normally.
1: Got it.

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Time out.

I mean, 8952 Avenida Hermosa View for allergic reaction. This is 4037-year-old male, conscious breathing, coding as 2 Delta 2. Saying his throat is swelling, having difficulty breathing. He is responding normally. He has difficulty breathing or swallowing, and he's having difficulty speaking between breaths.

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1: 3505, Lifeguard 3 is lifting up now. They're going to be overhead in approximately 12 minutes.
0: Thank you.
1: 2141.
0: Excuse me, this question, cancel a life flight.

0: 502-3501. Yeah, I'm at the 119. Are you going to need me back in there?
1: Negative, we're hopeful.
0: Steve, I'm going to cancel and go back to that one.
1: Or did I said something before that?
0: No problem. I've seen the ambulances on scene and just cancel the helicopter so I better reach out.
1: Hey,

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0: Copy.

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1: Well, Phoenix responding, 1180 Crew Drive on Unknown Problem. This is a CAD CAD from AMR. We have extremely limited information. Patient 36-year-old female, not conscious. Correction, unknown if conscious, unknown if breathing. Male party stating that he is unsure if she's moving at all. Break. Continuing, patient's in the first room to the right upstairs. The caller's unable to direct emergency crew to the patient and didn't mention any suggestions about life status. Law enforcement has been added to this call. There's not been route yet.
0: Received.
1: 5:15.

0: Dispatch 1303, that's a negative on law enforcement.
1: So just confirming, you don't need law enforcement?
0: Affirmative, we do not need law enforcement.
1: Copy.

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1: Go ahead.
0: Yes, ma'am. I need to call for a TA on Crystal Park Road at approximately mile marker 5. No injuries, but the road is blocked with a car half flipped over.
1: Okay. Can you confirm the location?
0: Yes, ma'am. It's Crystal Park Road at approximately mile marker 5, just near the intersection of Grand Horizon View.
1: Would you like 10 pages or pages only, and is there any injuries?
0: Go ahead and be 10 pages, but there are no injuries. There is some liquid, no smoke. Does not look like airbags at the point.

0: using for fire response.
1: This is 904. I'm going to take command over to Crystal Park Tactical, and I can probably have Manitou do standby and not respond at this time.
0: Manitou copy direct. Manitou units are all in service at quarters.

0: Unit 1C is in Charlie on assist for an 81-year-old female who needs assistance to get to the kitchen. She's getting her blood sugar dropped, and she needs to get to the kitchen to get orange juice. She's advising she's not having a medical emergency.
1: Kellen Cousins.

0: Sonic 7925 Fountain Bay Zero to the Chick-fil-A on the suicide attempt. This is the number from Fort Carson. There's a female party in the parking lot who took two bottles of hydrocodone and is in a blue Volkswagen Golf on scene. Law enforcement's now.
1: Okay, you want to receive.
2: Can you advise on staging?
0: Affirm, advise on staging. Law enforcement's announced.

0: One from 232. We're going to stage over in the little Pizza Hut parking area.
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0: 2 per law enforcement on Canadian Sandow.
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0: 232, did you copy?
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1: Yes, ma'am. Wrecking company has entered Crystal Park. Do you have an ETA on football?

0: three or four.
1: I don't have a K apparently. Okay.

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1: Copy.
2: If there's a Manitou unit available to do the TOH.
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Try 3K.

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0: Yes, ma'am, this is an update. Both towing and law are on scene, and we're getting the car off the road now.
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1: Go ahead.
0: I'm off that call to Shemin Quarters, and that's not the next available security ambulance to response call, please.
1: I'm sorry, you broke down. Take 2 to drive off.
0: Excellent, and it's not the next available security ambulance to response call, please.
1: On for me as well.

New Mountain Falls Medical. 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

Acknowledging 675 Hotel Street on a fall for a 77-year-old male, conscious and breathing, who fell down on the floor in Kansas.

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1: Go ahead. Loud, medic 15, Trent.
0: Med 15, we're at the intersection of East Hotel Street, where the asphalt turns dirt. Which way did you guys go to get to the address?

0: Or, Dayton's Place, where it says no outlet, and then Douglas Way with a bunch of the address is in the 6800 block. No, is that the way that you guys went?
1: Hey, friend, we can send someone out in a minute.
0: We're not seeing any flashers reflecting off the trees.

0: palisades are on a medical alarm. 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It's just a mobile medical pendant. We have voicemail type 2.
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1: 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She's clammy, she has difficulty speaking or taking breaths.
0: 513, that's it.

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1: Responding 14, crash 1949 Woodmore Drive, this Sinclair gas station. For a 57-year-old male, conscious and breathing, code is a 10 Delta 2. He is not breathing normally, he is responding normally. Rick. Continuing, probably having chest pain and is going to be walking around in the parking lot.

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1: One 5310 Monument Ridge Court, Unit T13 on a hemorrhage for a 29-year-old male, conscious and breathing, coded to 21.5. He's been vomiting bile and blood after an ETOH bender, advising he's also having chest pain.
0: 36.
1: I have a 5.

0: Major responding.
1: Both responding, 4652, Whirling Oak Way, 70-year-old male, conscious breathing, with a rash on his leg, not feeling well, coding as a 26 Delta 1, as he's not responding properly. Okay.

102, response, northbound at 25 of the 156. 13 was injury, 10 on 64.

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1: In the northbound side, about half mile south of the 156 for light on Versa versus the deer. They're not walking, she stated airbags did deploy and there are injuries.

0: Can you show 21 that you're responding, please? Can I have their information back?
1: Affirmative, North on I-25, about half a mile south of mile marker 156, per vehicle versus beer, the white Nissan Versa airbags did deploy, not blocking.
0: Thank you.

Mount Hanover, good clear. 1121-202-3922, respond north on I-25 at the 128 for vehicle fire to about 639.

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1: 3522, same traffic.
2: Responding, but it's not actually five of the 128. For a vehicle fire, it looks like a gray Toyota van parked on the side of the road. White and black smoke are visible.

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1: Was a passerby.
0: Copy, thanks.
1: You're welcome.

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1: Yeah, go ahead. I looked down there. I couldn't see anything as far as I could see down there. But go ahead and go that way. There's nothing north.
0: Copy that.

0: Yeah, you show 21 on Tito and Cena, 157 Northtown. We do have a deer that's in the median and a small white vehicle on that shoulder. 21 on Tito, 157 Northtown, come in.
1: Stream 183 is also going to be on Seaport.

0: to in the area. Do we know if this is on the offer for the on ramp?
1: They didn't mention her. DRP was not involved. He was just a passerby. And per se, they're not finding anything on the DOT cameras.
2: 3522, Go ahead. We're about to pull up on a vehicle just north of the 125, northbound I-25. It looks like it's smoking, so we'll give you a second.
0: 3522 copies north of 125 northbound.
3: I'm not sure what's going on with your radio, but you're barely readable. It's very broken.
1: How's that?

dispatch 211. Red. 211's on scene, single vehicle, possibly smoking, not blocking, at 125 on I-25, northbound. We'll be investigating.

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0: Stay off and you can you respond.
1: Negative. 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It should be towed in a couple of hours. Going to let Tate know.

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talking gas leak. 311-303, respond 9888 Antler Creek Drive for an outside gas leak, time out 719.

0: three of them and just hold them in DC. You can take three and three off showing the quarters.
1: Running 9888 Antler Creek Drive for an outside gas leak. We are smelling gas coming from the outdoor grill for the last 24 hours. It's going to be a smell only, unknown size of the tank. There's going to be two adults in the house. They've been advised to evacuate. No one's sick or injured. Okay. 721.

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Doesn't show from three sides. We are investigating work on the Falcon Channel.

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1: Nine Rhone Drive for a sick person. The media, 48-year-old male, autism breathing, has been sick and weak, has cancer, cutting out the 26 Charlie 2 break. Continuing, is not bleeding, is not breathing normally, is responding normally, has pain in the head and stomach. Nothing further.
0: Proceed.

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1: Show you responding. 309 of Fraser Lane for a stroke. RP is stating that the husband woke up and has had a headache for 3 days, unable to hold anything in hand, slurred speech. 32-year-old male, conscious and breathing, we're still gathering.

10 over with security, medical. 3583-182, respond. 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
1: Is laying on the ground and not responsive, not breathing. It's going to be a 9 Echo 1. Possibly in their 40s, has a mask on. Subject has a purple mask, gray sweatshirt, jeans. We're still trying to gather.
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Thank you.

Operations, Hasty 3. 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

0: Green Mountain Falls Medical. 872, 871, and 1870, respond 6785 Hotel Street on an ineffective breathing timeout, 1025.
1: This plane is showing on the Alpha Delta side. We will be on
0: breathing. He was just able to now have a 6 echo.

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1: Copy. Do you need the update?
0: Go ahead.
1: Hotel Street. Patient is a 77-year-old male, conscious with abdominal or ineffective breathing. He was sitting on the toilet and was unable to get up and is now having a hard time breathing. It coded as a 6 echo 1.
0: 15 copies.
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1: /173, show you responding, Fountain Mesa Road and Fontaine Boulevard. It was a two-vehicle TA, a blue car versus a white Nissan Murano. They're not blocking, no injuries, no airbags, no alcohol or drugs suspected.

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1: 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Brad's house. Law enforcement is on scene for an 11-year-old party who is having suicidal ideations and was throwing items at people. They asked for a med to start. I'll clarify if they want you to stage.
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1: Hey, did you already head down there?
0: No, I'm leaving the training grounds now.
1: Alright, Gemini, alright. Burgess, we're headed down to Forest Gate, sir.
0: Am I bringing this tent to there, or am I just taking this up to twos?
1: Why don't you bring it on down? That way, as we work our way through, we can maximize the water we have on hand.
0: Did we send me that? We're going.
1: Yeah, if you make the turn on Forest Gate Road, which side, if you're headed southbound on Black Forest, you can't miss us.
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31-1381, show you both responding, Constitution Square Heights at 7230 Coffin. Chest pain, she does have a PIC line, we're still gathering. Love you, 15.

0: responding 9204 Rockingham Drive. The RV believes they have a gas leak by the water heater. They can only smell it, not hear it. It is an unknown line size. They are requesting no lights or sirens.
1: CSU, service.

Monument, PA. 13, 583, 502, and 531, respond, mile marker 162 by 25 southbound on the PA, unknown injuries, time out 1128.

0: 513 City responding, mile marker 162 of I-25 southbound. It was originally came in as a crash alert with a two-vehicle TA. They did state that it was between 163 and 162 of southbound. Airbags did deploy. They are not blue Hyundai Tucson, unknown other vehicle.
1: Okay.
0: 11:30.

0: 311.
1: 311 is on scene. Small, single-story residence. Nothing shown from four sides. Be out investigating. 1 on the Falcon channel.

0: officer.
1: Yes.
0: Hey, can you talk to this homeowner and see if she was by chance running AC, if the house has an AC? Do you have anything drying for the night? And I mean, Hello, can you repeat?

0: instances of disturbance.
1: Okay, yeah. That's the message that I got too.
0: Thank you.

0: 10 towards you.
1: I'm going to swing by the station and grab a water.
0: Bridal fit and text it all up next.
1: You just left the bridal fit now.
0: Cool. I will meet you at bridal fit.
1: Coffee, see you there.

originally called in as a medical alarm, then reconfigured to be a fall. A party by the name of Arlene Cook fell in the front yard. Her neighbors were able to help her get up, but they are having difficulty getting her into the house. We are trying to make patient contact now.

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Respond to the 200 block of road 210 on a sick person timeout 1246.

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1: Responding.
2: The patient is on the lacrosse fields that are behind the cadet gym. Patient is a 26-year-old male, conscious, breathing. That was and is unwell.

Emirati Health Medical. 1831-1381, response 67-15, 10 minutes, quarter of the Econo Lodge on a hemorrhage type.

1311 1381, show you both responding. Econo Lodge at 6715 Panama Court. There's a 60-year-old male conscious breathing head with a ball that also broke a window and caught his head. We're still getting further, and the patient is in the lobby. Oh,

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1: Conscious breathing. Who's throwing up? Did he have a possible UTI and also has her jaw wired shut? Dakota is a 26 Alpha 6. She is responding normally, is breathing normally.

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They're going off in room 108 and 109. It's unknown if anyone is on scene. They have been unable to make keyhole contact.

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We'll be out investigating.

Callahan Medical. 4th Katie, what's your response? Callahan, acknowledge. Callahan, show you acknowledging 26450 Jesuar Road. The RP stepmother is declining and unable to move. She's a 71-year-old female, conscious, breathing, still gathering.

Florida Show Eagles responding to 611 Marmot Point. The patient is a 69-year-old male, unconscious. Address? Continuing constant reads at 623 Curtis Myers, Patricia Davis, is EDP. Will not answer callbacks and contact.

会接着我。那边。Black Forest and Falcons, send them. 709, respond 9655, Kill Denver, port on a suicide attempt, timeout 1412.

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1: If Deacon is available, can we get them attached to this call?
0: Quick, we have a Beacon unit on today.

0: 781. Okay. Hey, Cap, we're finishing the handoff. I'll give you an update here shortly.
1: Copy. Just want to try and get 381 back to the district. The district is very close.
0: Yes, sir.
2: Dispatch 1400 acknowledges. I'll be using five year out strap on your head. Go ahead with that.
3: Fairplay Road, it was a four wheeler accident. There's at least one party injured. We are trying to take it.

0: go ahead.
1: There are confirmed two patients. 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
0: 1400.

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1: 781.
0: Yes, ma'am. Can you add us the suicide attempt call? 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
1: 314, 384, clear on our refusal.

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1: Thank you.
0: Welcome.

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That's 2011. Yes, can you open a call for Palmer Lake for a residence at 495 High Street? 2011 responding in pages only.

0: 173. Did you guys call in for an update?
1: One 73 102, show you responding. 6969 Fontaine Boulevard. A deputy passed a three vehicle TA. There was a gray sedan and a white Dodge. Unknown third vehicle. Unknown further. The deputy was unable to stop.
2: Howdy.
1: 15.

5 Rockville Drive. 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
1: Yes, thank you.
0: Law that this is not a traffic accident. 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

1981. 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

0: Security, B61.
1: Yeah.
0: Update to your call. This is not a motorcycle crash.
1: Yeah.

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It looks like it is north of mile marker 12. A head-on TA means of Highway 115.

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0: In contact A4, I'll page out.
1: Yes, sir, copy. If you did copy, you can cancel or correct.
0: Affirm, we're good. I'm called.

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1: Copy. 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Copy.

0: 1481, transporting one to San Francisco, start at mile 010, code 2. All of the 1400 units are clear around best quarters.
1: Beginning mile
0: 0.0. That is confirmed. 0.0.
1: Copy, thank you.

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How far are you guys?

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1: Correction, gate 1.
0: 1500.
1: This is 186. We're about 5 minutes out.
0: 1500, copy. Second security ambulance at the gate 1.

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1: Are you both responding? 128 JV Drive. Patient is a 79-year-old male, conscious, breathing. He's had multiple falls over the last few days. He is still on the fall on the floor from his most recent fall. We're still gathering.
0: Copy.
1: 1734.

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0: relating to analogy.
1: In the vehicle slumped over. They were last seen with the mobile party hitting the party in the vehicle. As I said, law enforcement is en route, not on scene yet, advise on staging.
0: Copy, we'll advise on staging, whatever helps.
1: 1737.

0: Gene 3501.
1: Go ahead.
0: Hey, you might stage a little ways away. It sounds like they're mobile, kind of moving around that area. So, you know, maybe if the road's PTIR or a little bit further south.
1: There's about 13 copies. Yeah, we were planning on staging on PTIR's property, probably.
0: Okay, I'm going to monitor for now. We'll just see if I did that way or not.
1: 13 copies.

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1: 83, why don't you go ahead and stage at the mailboxes at Rancho Colorado and Indian Village. These guys might be mobile, and we just don't want you wandering into them or them wandering into you.
0: Copy that. Rancho Colorado, you mean Indian Village and Boca Raton. First mailbox is coming in, right?
1: Affirmative. Sorry for my mistake.
0: No problem. I'll see you there.
1: We're going to stage at UPIR. It'll be between us.

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1: Go ahead.
0: Where would you like us to be?
1: We should be over an hour in that dirt lot across the street.

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